showers and light winds and a maximum of 17 degrees. Elsewhere in the region today, Denmark cloudy and 17, Bremer Bay partly cloudy 19, Nowanga up cloudy and 16, Jerramunga partly cloudy and 17, and Mount Barker cloudy and 16. Looking ahead in Albany, Wednesday will be cloudy and 17, Thursday partly cloudy 18, and Friday cloudy and 17. Now they've changed a little bit since I was reading them earlier this morning. As I said, my name is Pete, and we're just playing a trip down memory lane, playing some older tracks, hopefully some you'll know and remember, maybe some you've never heard of. So just letting you know, on this day in 1967, that was a few years ago, Johnny Farnham, aged 18, signed his very first record contract with EMI. In recognition of that, and because Johnny doesn't seem to have too long to live, as he's had a few health issues, we're going to play a Johnny Farnham track, or John Farnham as he's now called, and this is called A Simple Life.

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It's Australian country singer Johnny Reid. I actually saw him at Mandurah at the Country Music Festival. Nice singer he is, and that's his track Dance With Me. 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Otherwise, ring 9841 3588. That's 9841 3588. Got a little bit of John Lennon for you up next, but just, you know, I've been thinking about, you know, AI and all the things that happened and

assignments and how things are all the same and that. And I was thinking to myself, you know, I'd really like to see a world without plagiarism. Yes, a world without plagiarism. You may say I'm a dreamer, but I'm not the only one.

0: Grace likes a party.
1: Here you go. There's your balloons.
0: Her party shop is well known in these parts. She's also an undisputed legend. Why? Because she volunteers doing vehicle maintenance with St. John, keeping the region's ambulances on the road.
2: Tyres are good to go.
3: Thanks, Grace.
0: Legend. And we need more of them. It takes all kinds of people to keep the Great Southern strong. To volunteer locally, search St. John Volunteer.

That was Ted Mowry, would you believe? I don't think I've heard that song before. It was here on the computer. And I play that because on this day in 2001, Australian singer and musician sadly died aged 53 of cancer. It was the day before his birthday. Way, way too young. I just really enjoyed a lot of Ted Mowry's music. Talking about artists from the past, Susie Quattro. You know Susie? Well, Susie Q is returning to Australia in November and December this year. It'll be called her Down Under 2026 tour. It's an extensive tour, and she'll be with the Baby Animals in a lot of her venues and tour, and that will be the support act. And then also she's doing part of the headlining the Red Hot Summer Tour, which will include Susie Quattro and John Stevens, Rose Tattoo. That's if Angry Anderson gets well again. I heard he had a heart attack, sadly, the other day. And Screaming Jets, Dragon, and the Choir Boys. And if you want to see Susie in WA, she'll be playing on Sunday the 6th of December, and you won't believe where she's playing. She'll be at the historic Fremantle Prison. Yeah, she's going to be playing in the Fremantle Prison. So that'll be a concert to remember. Sunday the 6th of December. If you want to get your tickets, I'm not sure if there's any left, but I would get on down and have a listen. So in recognition of Susie Q, we're going to play an old track of hers. Just before I play that, you know, I've got a friend who has terrible, terrible hay fever. Absolutely shocking. And recently she was also diagnosed with diabetes. So she was feeling quite down. So I thought to myself, I decided I'll try and cheer her up. So I brought her some flowers and chocolates.

That's the Isley Brothers and a Twist and Shout. It's time for a weather check. Currently just reached double figures, 10.9 at the moment. The humidity's 86%. The wind gusts are from the west-northwest, anywhere up to 18 kilometres an hour. We've had 5 mil of rain since 9 a.m, but nothing this morning. That's 9 a.m. yesterday, and the barometric pressure 1,023 hectopascals and steady. Today's forecast is for a cloudy day, light winds becoming lighter as the day progresses, heading for a max of 17 degrees. Looking at the radar, not showing a smidgen of anything, and the satellite definitely has a bit of intermittent cloud cover. I'll be here for another half an hour, then the wonderful Bob. Hi, Bob. There he is. Gives me the thumbs up. Bob's here, and he'll be on filling in for Kath, so make sure you stay tuned. He'll have a great show. I know Bob's a John Fogerty fan, so I'm going to play a John Fogerty track for him. This is Rock and Roll Girls. ¶¶

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0: Take That and Back for Good. The Albany Public Library hosts a writing group for those who are interested in memoirs, biographies, or non-fiction. If you're interested in history, this could be the group for you. The writing group meets every second Monday afternoon from 2 to 4pm in the study space at the library. I believe it's the next one is the 7th of September on Monday. Just double check that if you need to. The number is 6820-3600. 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I've got a few more decent, good tracks for you to come up before the 9 o'clock news, and then the wonderful Bob will be on after that. So I'm going to leave it there and let the music do the talking. So take care, everyone, and have a wonderful, wonderful rest of the week. Just before I do that, I was talking to my mate at work, and I said, "How's life?" And he says, "Oh, not so good." And I said, "What's happening?" He said, "Well, my grandfather wasn't feeling so good recently." I said, "Oh, yeah." And he said, "Well, we decided to cover his back in lard." I said, "Really? Cover his back in lard?" He said, "Yeah, yeah." He said, "And after that," he said, "he went downhill really quickly."
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And I know there's one thing that you can be sure of. 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
6: 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We're back. We're still live. Yeah. What a way to go. And welcome to Great Southern FM. 9:10, so we had some gremlins, don't worry about it. We're back. We're still live. Yeah. What a

going on Friday. More showers. Okay. Well, around the region, well, Denmark, 17, 19 at Bremer Bay, 16 at Noanga up, 17 at Juramunga up, 16 in... Oh, Barker again. Oh, yes, so it's looking pretty, pretty reasonable outside. Let's kick the day off and see if this one works.

Neil Diamond, gotta have a good day. We sure are going to try. Now, if you are a crochet or knitting enthusiast, go along to the Albany Public Library's Crafty Sessions, a loop by loop. 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So, for inquiries, email library@albany.wa.gov.au or call 6820 3600. 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I was asked to do one by Adele. You've got it. Rolling in the Deep. Let's go back to way back.

Oh, yes, Adele. What's the time? Around about 18 past 9. A very good morning you got, Bob. Thanks, Pete, for the brekkie show. It was a good one. You better believe it. But he's off to work. He's probably sleeping out the back, having a bit of a morning tea now. Mm-hmm. Oh, where shall we go? The Wanderer from way back. Yes.

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2: 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What have we now? Where do you go? Good question.

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2: 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And I've had one. Yes, I've already got one or two this morning, so... Shall we play it or shall we make the lady wait? A little bit of Zac Brown, yeah.

Band there with Knee Deep. Might have another one of those, I reckon. 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Now, that is a good idea. We shall see what's coming up. Yeah, another one from them. Zac Brown, of course. Ooh, this sounds like Free, is it? No, Highway 21.

Zach Brown there too. Highway 20 ride. 21 minutes to 10 o'clock. 10 o'clock, I believe they have morning tea. You never know your luck in a big city. Might have cake. Cream cake. Vicky likes cream cake. lay back in the arms of someone at this time of the morning. Very good morning to you. 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
2: Yeah, I'd like to know who let the chook out. Kath, generally this time of the morning on Tuesday, 9 till 12, so this one's just for you, Kath. Eva Cassidy in Fields of Gold. 16 a bit to 10 o'clock.

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Oh, yes, indeedy. What have we got? A little bit of Ben Lee? Yes, well, if you're around about town, you never know what you can catch, do you? But Ben Lee says, just catch my disease. That's the way I like it.

0: 9-18 a shower or two, up to 2 mil again. Around the region, we'll look at Denmark 17, same as Jerry, 16 at Barker, 16 at Noangerup, and 19 over at Bremer Bay. Let's see what else has got. Currently in town, 13.6 degrees. Wind is west-northwest at 17, gusting to 22. No rain since 9 a.m. today, but we did have about 5 mil overnight, if memory serves me. Barometer 1023.4. There's no raining for fires. Chance of rain 30%. Amount of rain perhaps. UV index moderate. So you got it all, folks. I'm joined this morning by the guru of our sports, one Hutch. Good morning.
1: Good morning, Bob. Am I on the right one, mate? Have you got me switched on?
0: No. I just want to hear you talk.
1: Okay.
0: Yeah, I got your on.
1: Interview over with.
0: Okay, done deal. Oh, that's a horse, yeah. Righto, what do you think of the football for the year, son?
1: For the year, summing it up, well, obviously, Dockers are very happy people at the moment. I'm still not convinced that they will actually get the premiership. I think, they've lost a couple of games in Melbourne, and that's where the grand final's played. And Bob's doing all gesticulations here, but yeah. And as far as the Eagles are concerned, very disappointing. McWalter is saying, yes, we're improving. And yeah, there are signs of improvement. But as soon as they won a game or two, we got all excited as Eagles supporters. And we thought, well, yeah, we can string three or four together. But no, not only did we lose, we got thrashed. And unfortunately, Andrew McWalter keeps on saying, oh, we're improving lots of areas. But there's lots of areas that we need new players, basically. We need at least a 6 to 8 player turnover, at least that. And who do you get? And we don't want to lose players who have got a lot of potential and because they might go to clubs where they've got a chance of winning a medal, you know, a premiership medal. Well, and with the Eagles, this could be another 5 years before we get to the real competitive stage.
0: I think if they don't start getting their act together, that there are a couple of young'uns which are pretty good, will go back.
1: There. Exactly.
0: But there is a little rumour.
1: Oh, you're starting it, are you, Bob?
0: No, I don't start rumours. I just pick them up from over east.
1: Right.
0: Collingwood are very unhappy. They didn't get their man. So is it heart over money or what is it?
1: With Collingwood, though, they seem to have had problems in the last year or two anyway. There's a lot of undertones going on. And for Pendlebury to move to another club now, it's quite, unless he's doing it purely for family reasons and he wants to get a suntan up in the Gold Coast, who knows? But, I thought he was going to be a loyal Collingwood player.
0: Well, he was.
1: He's 30, was he 40 or 38?
0: I can't remember. 38.
1: So he'll be 40 by the time he takes up a coaching role at the Gold Coast, if he does take up a coaching role. It doesn't say much for the current coach for the Gold Coast, though, if you're going to have succession planning.
0: Well, it was tied in. That's what I've heard. And it was on a show last night on TV. It has been tied in 2 years. And then 2 years assistant coach. So why wasn't it done? I've heard another rumour that Craig Kelly is causing a lot of angst at Collingwood.
1: Craig McRae or?
0: Craig Kelly.
1: Craig Kelly
0: in
1: is.
0: The board.
1: Oh, right.
0: So okay. Who knows, but they're not. Why would you put a bloke like Pendlebury up on a Sunday morning with no one else around to say he's leaving, he's finished? That's something's rotten in Denmark, mate.
1: Yeah, I agree. But that's the same with English cricket. I know we're talking about footy, but we'll talk about the cricket and the change of now we've got Joe Root as back as captain of England. And we had two wins against Pakistan, and quite frankly, Pakistan are not a test team at the moment. Their batting was woeful. Yes, English bowling was good on a good wicket, but you know, the thing is, I think Test cricket is dying to a large degree now because of T20. And this is the tie-in with the football where money talks, money over loyalty and that. So that's the issue we face
0: team,
1: today.
0: Well, the team's just been announced for South Africa. There's some names missing and some young ones in.
1: Which is about time. It's overdue.
0: Oh, tell me about
1: it. I mean, it's quite funny how things go in cycles. 20 years ago, Australians were getting stuck in New England about Dad's army. And now the situation is in reverse. You know?
0: Well, I think they're going to find themselves in big trouble shortly when the bowling attack is gone. There's some young'uns coming up. They're not quite Test cricket level.

0: No.
1: They're just under it, I know.
0: But it's a catch-22. You've got to give them a chance to get them to get experience. Otherwise, where are they going to get the experience from?
1: Well,
0: they're not going to get it from T20 and one-day cricket.
1: No, but T20 and one day and all that, the money talks. That talks everything. Look what they're paying in the IPL.
0: Exactly, and you've got all these franchises now around the world.
1: Yep.
0: You know, they've got one in South Africa, one in Europe now. They've got, I notice, on TV.
1: What about, where is it Ponting coaching in the US?
0: I think Ponting was coaching in Netherlands at the moment, you know, with one of the franchise clubs.
1: Yeah, I heard he was tied up with someone in the US. They've got a one-day series or something coming through there.
0: Yeah, there's too much T20 and one-day cricket, and it pays the bills. Test cricket doesn't generally pay the bills unless you've got the Ashes series. But I've seen cricket on TV from South Africa, and they barely have about 2,000 people there
1: a day. It's getting worse. But
0: and the same in Pakistan, right? Yeah.
1: But cricket is bat against ball.
0: Mm.
1: And to see a good bowler against a good batsman, to work him and all of a sudden put that one he doesn't like, you're gone.
0: Mm.
1: And it happens.
0: And that could take over upon over. You know, it could take five or six overs to get him out. But it's a game of chess, cricket.
1: Yeah.
0: It's a game. And the thing is, for the current or the younger generation, they want things over within 3 hours.
1: They don't
0: want to see a five-day test match and it end up in a draw. They'll go, how boring was that? And I'll say, well, no, it wasn't boring because there was a lot of battles within battles in test cricket.
1: Right.
0: And,
1: So we're going to the last time you and I talked cricket.
0: It was a long time ago, wasn't it?
1: Stix Brayshaw was in.
0: That's right, he was.
1: With
0: there.
1: Hamish.
0: Yeah, Hamish.
1: That was the day before they got selected in the draft.
0: That's correct, yeah. That would have been, what, 2018, 2017?
1: Something like that. Yeah. Oh, my, that's going back. The current team, there's two new ones going in it. I don't know. South Africa. Is money going to hurt them or are they going to go and play real test cricket?
0: Well, I like to think that the boards around the world, cricket boards, are going to say, no, we want to keep test cricket and be dinkum about it. No, just flippantly say it.
1: Mm.
0: Be dinkum about it and support test cricket to the nth degree. But sometimes I feel that a test cricketer is not a one-day cricketer, and a T20 player. we're getting a response, are we?
1: Yes, we are. Hutch is wrong. Fremantle will win the flag. I'll take 2-1.
0: We shall see on that one. We'll see. And good luck to the Dockers. People know, and I'm not going to pretend otherwise, when I've been doing the show on Saturday afternoon, I'm not a Dockers fan, and vice versa. Dockers don't like the Eagles generally, There'll be a few patriotic people who go for two West Australian clubs.
1: Yeah, well,
0: but mainly, and, Vicky, as you know, is a member of the Eagles, and she goes every fortnight to watch them play. And Eagles members dislike the Dockers and vice versa. Dockers members can't stand the Eagles.
1: Yep.
0: Yeah, there's that rivalry,
1: Right. We lost the legend yesterday. Monday.
0: The legend.
1: Boxing.
0: Oh, right. Yeah, Mr. Mundine.
1: Yeah,
0: yes.
1: Mr. Boxing. Yeah.
0: 75, wasn't he?
1: Yeah.
0: Yeah.
1: He was unreal. Four titles or something like that? Or four weight divisions?
0: Four weight divisions, yeah.
1: Yeah.
0: Yeah.
1: Right. And another legend has retired.
0: Which one's that?
1: Leon Messi.
0: Oh, you finally pulled the pin.
1: Yes.
0: Yeah, yeah.
1: After 207 games for Argentina, he's decided to get 2 days after the World Cup. That was it.
0: Yeah.
1: Only kicked 125 goals.
0: Is that all?
1: No, yeah, not bad.
0: Yeah. Yeah, I'll tell you what, his free kicks were brilliant, It's phenomenal. But my team, Ipswich, came down with a thud. We beat Sunderland in the first game because we got promoted last year to the Premier League this year.
1: Yep.
0: And 2-1. Oh, yeah. It was all the because I go on the Facebook page and the Ipswich were, all cock-a-hoot, the supporters. And I thought, just take it easy. We're playing Manchester United now, and United haven't been in any great shakes in the last year or two, but they still beat us 5-2.
1: Mm-hmm.
0: We kicked the first and last goal, and we were generous. We gave them an own goal, so we kicked 3 goals, in fact.
1: Okay, to finish up, we've got 4 games this weekend.
0: Yep.
1: Fremantle Hawks, who's going to win?
0: Oh, okay. I would like to say Hawks, but in my head I'd say Fremantle at home.
1: That's funny. I'm going Hawks by 2 goals. Let's go to stir the pot. Western Bulldogs and Adelaide, is it? No, Geelong.
0: I can't remember now.
1: We have Carlton, Geelong.
0: Carlton and Geelong.
1: Geelong keep playing like that.
0: Carlton are in a, you know, they've got that momentum. And once you get that momentum going, they're very hard to shake off. So I wouldn't tut-tut Carlton. And
2: here's a song about it.
0: I'll tip him. Have I been on or have I been off?
1: No.
0: No, you haven't put me on?
1: No, you're still there. I haven't lost it. These gremlins come in occasionally. And Adelaide. Now, I've heard...
0: Another one.
1: That if Adelaide lose on Saturday, Nix is out.
0: No.
1: He's gone. Yeah. Why? Because they're not going to go... He's got another year, but they're not going to take him through without winning in the finals.
0: Mm.
1: So
0: this is his examination, really, isn't it?
1: It is.
0: Well, see how he goes.
1: So
0: what's your opinion on the wild card thing with 6 to 10 teams, or seven, eight, nine, ten?
1: It was 7, 10, and 8, 9, wasn't it? They play.
0: Yeah. But
1: gave us football on the Saturday. Two fantastic games.
0: True.
1: When you got 180,000 people turn up for two games.
0: You can't say don't do it again, can you? But I feel sorry for a side like Melbourne, you know, who are in, seventh position or something. And
1: they were up the top and they got knocked off.
0: Knocked off, but that's the luck of the draw. See, anything could happen on the day.
1: What's going to happen when the other team comes in?
0: Yeah, who knows?
1: You got to go looking for one up the Northern Territory. Melbourne have got this thing, they don't like going to the Northern Territory. Why? Because it knocks them around and they can't recuperate the hot weather. What do you expect from Victorians?
0: You're going to get a few SMSs now from ex-Victorians.
1: Hutch, your 5 minutes is up from Joan.
0: Joan says to me, you shouldn't talk sport, Hutch, other than on a Saturday afternoon.
1: Why?
0: But I love sport, so.
1: Do you know, 2 months from today is Melbourne Cup Day.
0: Is that right?
1: Oh, yeah.
0: Not that I'm a racing man, so doesn't
1: I might not
0: me.
1: Be around that day. Trying to make a quid. Yeah. And the orange tsunami.
0: Yes.
1: Is it political or football?
0: Oh, wow. That's a good point. Very good question.
1: Did it start?
0: I would like to think sport rather than political, but the trouble is, you and I are of that age, mate. We're very cynical.
1: No, I don't know about that, but I don't like the orange tsunami one bit. They're coming down. I'm talking about GWS.
0: Yeah, I know.
1: Not
0: what you're
1: that
0: talking
1: other
0: about.
1: Woman.
0: No,
1: that
0: I
1: comes.
0: Know. I know what you're talking about.
1: She's got two meals: fish and chips.
0: I'm staying away from that. You live dangerously, Bob, and I'm not going to go down with you.
1: Well, as Ben said. Ben Lee, that's the way I like it. You've got to enjoy yourself, mate. You only live twice, don't you?
0: There's a thing called enjoying yourself.
1: Yep.
0: And a thing called being a shock jock. Now, I think you like to fancy yourself as a shock jock.
1: No, right? I don't fancy myself like a shock jock. I just like enjoying life.
0: Yeah.
1: Say it. If it's true, say it. Spade's a spade. That's all there is to it.
0: There are certain boundaries that you don't overstep, though.
1: That's correct. Yep, that's what you do. Yeah. All in life, you go to it, you're on the border, you wobble a bit, don't worry about it. Then get rid of it. Thanks for coming in this morning.
0: No worries, thanks for having us.
1: I know your time, you're expensive. You cost me $100 for the last half an hour.
0: Is that all? Jeez, I'm cheap at half the rate, mate.
1: Yeah, well, Joan said she'd pay you today. Comes out of the kitty.
0: Want to stop talking after 5 minutes. Have a good show.
1: Okay, mate, catch you. A little bit of Lisa Mitchell.

0: Some days are better than others, and we all need a helping hand from time to time.
1: Beyond Blue is here to help all people in Australia achieve their best possible mental health.
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1: Not come in without those wireless knobs. 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

0: gentler than a man. 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
1: Oh, no, he's not back again.
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0: Oh, yes, indeed. Thanks, Hutch, for coming in. It's been great to chat a bit of sport. We don't get enough of it during the week, and I think we should, you know, have a bit more. This one's just for Hutch. I think he said he likes frogs.
4: Here's a song about a very cheeky frog.
5: When the wet hits the north and the rivers are in flood, strangest sounds are heard and they really chill your blood. Croaking and squawking deep down in a log, the people in the bush know that you're a thunder frog. When the rain tumbles down, he comes out at night, looking around for anyone at all to fight. He chases the pussycat, he snaps at the dog. All the kids are frightened of the Urubunga frog. We planned a Christmas party and out went the call, out to the ringers, the drovers and all. Into the station, boys, let's get on the grog. Well, would you believe the first to arrive was the Urubunga frog? The Urubunga frog found a bottle of OP rum. He wriggled right inside because he wanted some. But when he slithered out, what a ghastly sight! He couldn't even hop straight and he hiccuped through the night. He was always pretty cheeky, but the rum went to his head. We tried to start him singing, but he grabbed a stick instead. He slipped into the ringers, and he beat them black and blue. And when he'd finished belting us,

I went after that frog with my boomerang and spear, searching through the bush, and I was never in any fear. But when I came upon him, he was sitting in a tree. And when I threw me spear, he fired his gun at me. Yes, whenever that old frog decides to venture forth, fear strikes the hearts of the people of the north. They'd rather meet a croc or a scrabble in a bog than come face to face with

Ted Egan and the Yirrapunga Frog. 20 to 11. The Country Women's Association are holding a free soup day this Friday, the 4th of August. The what? The 4th of August? No. Let's try the 4th of September. At the CWA Hall, 94 Serpentine Road, Albany, from 12 to 1. 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Superstar.

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1: 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A very good morning here on Great Southern FM 100.9. I love it.

0: In a world that's constantly changing, there's one thing that remains timeless. The music that moves us. Close your eyes and let the melodies take you on a journey. 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
1: Ten to 11, 10 minutes before the news, and to take us up there, a little bit of Ashley Cook with Diamonds from the Moon. Yes. Good morning, Lynn.

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1: Hey there, this is Russell Morris. It must be really difficult to make a career out of music these days. Way back in the 70s and 80s, you could actually go to a radio station, talk to the program manager and say, hey, what do you think? And because we got airplay, we became known, which has the snowball effect. Your record starts to move, and the record really is a spokesman for the band. For young bands these days, they're not getting any airplay, and therefore they're not making a living, and therefore the bands are breaking up before they even begin to start. 50% airplay for Australian product would be fantastic. It would be our culture. We're progressing. Let's try and get that airplay level up to 50%.
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3: Oh yes, Roz, and she'll be on at midday today, I believe. So you've got to have a great afternoon. To take us to the news, a little bit of The Hook. That's The Doctor. She was only 16.
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1: Hello, I'm Lewis Donaldson. The total number of dwelling approvals fell 3.6% last month. New figures from the Australian Bureau of Statistics says approvals for private sector houses fell 4.2% in July, following a small rise in June. Private sector dwellings, including houses, fell nearly 0.5%, but the ABS says both figures remain significantly higher than at this time last year. Australia and South Korea are expected to strengthen trade relations this week. The Australia-Korea Business Council and the Korea-Australia Business Council are meeting in Adelaide over the next 2 days. Critical minerals and rare earths are among the topics, with a roundtable to get underway this afternoon. There's also a focus on space technologies. Federal Minister for Foreign Affairs Penny Wong will officially open the joint meeting tomorrow. A new campaign aims to remind young people to take care of their skin. The Australian Melanoma Research Foundation says it encourages Australians to have a sun-safe spring by drawing attention to melanoma as the second most commonly diagnosed cancer among Australians aged 20 to 39. Skin cancer nurse Harriet Clayton told National Radio News, "Sun safety decisions made early in life can make all the difference later on."
2: We know that the sun and the UV is the main contributor for skin cancers. And unfortunately, it's things that we do when we're young that then contribute to our overall sun exposure for life. So meaning that the UV that we get when we're young accumulates in our body. So things that we are doing when we're young play a really big role in the amount of skin cancers and the type of skin that we have when we're older.
1: Leading voices in men's health are holding a conversation about healthy masculinities today. Shannon Kirkwood reports.
3: Men's Panel is the title of the panel discussion at the Women's Agenda Women's Health Summit in Sydney. It's asking the question, what does it mean to be a good man and raise healthy boys? And what does true support look like for men? Monash University's sociology expert, Professor Stephen Roberts, will join former Socceroo Craig Foster and co-host of Two Doting Dads, Matty Johnson. Professor Roberts says the discussion will focus on how influences on young boys and men filter into classrooms around Australia, posing direct threats to the safety, mental health and well-being of women and girls. He says steps which will help create a safer future for women includes redefining healthy masculinity and equipping men to actively challenge misogyny.
1: Victoria's Anti-Corruption Commission has charged a police officer with 4 counts of assault in relation to the arrest of a teenager. The Independent Broad-Based Anti-Corruption Commission investigated allegations the leading senior constable unlawfully assaulted the teenager by striking them with a baton and standing on them while they were being restrained. The officer faces 2 counts of aggravated assault with a weapon and 2 counts of unlawful assault. Police have located the parents of a toddler found wandering the road alone in Sydney at 2 a.m. this morning. Police issued a public appeal for the child found in the south suburb of Ramsgate without his parents or carers. Before 8 a.m, police revealed the 2-year-old's parents had been found as inquiries continue into the incident. Turning to sport in tennis, Maya Joint has joined Kim Birrell and James Duckworth in the second round of the US Open. Joint defeated Ludmila Samsonova 3-6, 6-2, 6-2. Birrell also came from behind to win in 3, while Duckworth won a 4th-set tiebreak. Alexei Popperin and Rinki Hijikata's matches were suspended in the 3rd set.
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5: 3 minutes off, 4 minutes past 11. A very good morning. You're listening to Great Southern FM, 100.9 on your dial. We try and put a smile on it, don't we? Occasionally, yeah, we do. You'd like to send an SMS, 0483 951 009. That number, 0483 951 009. And a very good morning to Lynn. She's back tomorrow, I heard. So 12 till 2. Great to have her back. Let's look at some weather. Oh, today we're going for a max of 17 and cloudy. There's 20% chance of rain. Slight chance, yeah, of a shower. Winds easterly 15 to 20k, increasing to 20 to 30k in the middle of the day, then tending northwesterly 20 to 25 in the late evening. Wednesday, the 2nd of September, 17 to 10, showers up to 5 mil of rain. Thursday, 9 to 18, a shower or two up to 2 mil of rain. Most likely in the afternoon. Oh, that's good because it won't be rain when I'm in. Today and Denmark 17, 19 in Bremer Bay, 16 at Noangerup and Mount Barker, and 17 at Gerry. Currently in town, we've got 15.4 degrees. Humidity is 57%. Wind is west-northwest at 19, gusting to 25. No rain since 9 a.m. this morning. Barometer of 1023.1, and the radar says we are clear of rain. So it remains to be seen, doesn't it? You never, never know if you never, never go. Let's kick the last hour off before Roz comes in at, she's in at 12 o'clock. The Suite.

Ah, yeah, the suite with Papa Joe. Now, if you have a flourishing pot plant, prize rose, or a promising patch of vegetables, why not show them off at the horticultural competition at the 2026 Albany Show, Friday the 13th and Saturday the 14th of November. 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Grow it, nature it, and show it, baby. Yes, indeed. Well, this next track, if the cap fits, wear it. That's what they say. Garth Brooks, good morning, everyone, and enjoy it.

Oh yeah, Garth Brooks. Okay, are you interested in learning how to write? Then this group is for you, held every second Thursday of the month at the Albany Library. Upstairs in the study space from 11 till 1 p.m. This group is coordinated by author and writer Roger Gurney. For further information, go to albany.wa.gov.au or call 6820 3600. 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Time for a little bit of Eagles, not the West Coast though. Life in the Fast Lane.

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2: 19 past 11, another 41 minutes, and the lovely Roz will be in to take you through until 3 o'clock. Ah, yes, I like listening to her. She is good. More better than gooder. Yep, sure is. John Fogarty. Now, Pete says I like it. Yeah, I do like John Fogarty. And keep on chugging. This is a live version.

Yeah, abrupt ending, isn't it? They take on me. That's the Aussies, I believe, the Dregs. Now, a special Great Southern Police team is calling on the public to donate second-hand phones to help provide domestic violence survivors with a vital lifeline to safety and support. Family Violence Team Coordinator Sergeant Lorena Simpson said the Albany station had teamed up with not-for-profit charity DV Safe Phone about a year ago. Donations of all phones are welcome, broken or not, as they will have them repaired. Phones can be donated to the Albany Police Station located in Lower Stirling Terrace. I'm sure a lot of people know where that is. The shape the people are in, the band.

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6: Okie dokie, 23 to 12, and Roz is in the building. Look out, or everything's got to happen now. Got a track now. It took 25 years to write. He started with his mate that passed away, and then his brother passed away at Vince Gill. And this is my way of saying thanks to a friend of many, many years. We used to chat over the road. One John Rick Rogers. Valo, mate. Go rest high on the mountain.

0: Vince Gill, yes. 18 minutes to 12 to the bewitching hour, and then it goes into PM. Newcrest Umensals and Green Green. Oh, Barry Maguire.
1: Wow.

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1: 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Is that right? Okay.

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2: Sultry with a little bit of sugar coming up to lunchtime. 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You don't? Oh, you're on pills. Righto.

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1: Ah, yes, indeed. 5 minutes to 12. It's been unusual. A bit different for me coming in at 9 till 12, usually 6 till 9. It's so different. No one's around when I'm in normally. And until next time, which I think will be Thursday morning, take it easy, eh? Yeah, keep it simple, keep it safe. And listen to Roz. She's on from 12 to 3. I know she's got a great lineup ready for you. JJ Carla, take me out with Fly Day. Bye, all.

0: National Radio News.
1: Hello, I'm Lewis Donaldson. Prime Minister Anthony Albanese says he won't be talking down the Pacific Islands Leaders Forum. China says Taiwan's presence at the opening ceremony last night in Palau won't go without consequences. It's understood some Pacific leaders have opted not to attend the forum because of Taiwan's presence.
2: I think that this is a well-attended meeting of the Pacific Islands Forum, and I don't think it's productive to talk it down. I'm talking it up.
1: Palau is one of just 12 nations which recognises Taiwan rather than Beijing. A vaccination program has begun to protect a critically endangered parrot from H5 bird flu. Alyssa Delves reports.
3: The migratory orange-bellied parrot, which has a wild population of just 90 to 100 birds, was considered a priority species by the federal government after the strain's arrival in Australia. Researchers have raised concerns about the risk of H5 to the parrot due to its loss of genetic diversity over the past century and its potentially weak immunity. Its wild population is propped up by a captive breeding program taking place at Five Mile Beach outside Hobart. Veterinarians at the facility have started vaccinating 350 of the captive birds, including juveniles, who will later go free in Tasmania to join the small wild population as part of annual releases.
1: Treasury advice suggests AI could be the solution to stunted economic growth. In a brief handed to the Treasurer, AI has been characterised as a tool that could provide significant productivity gains across the public and private sectors to the tune of 1.2% a year by 2030. It's a prediction made amid declining labour productivity in recent years and slowing GDP growth. Women from across Western Australia, Cambodia, China and Argentina have gathered on Yindjibundi country for the inaugural Mungabara Women's Wellness Camp. The three-day gathering focuses on culture, women's health, healing on country and connection. Local woman and founder Shirley Walker told NADA Media the camp gives women a chance to step away from everyday pressures and share their stories.
4: Hopefully we can get more community support, you know, because strong women lead strong communities.
1: Organisers hope more community support will allow the event to return on a larger scale next year. A major study of young adults with advanced bowel cancer has identified key differences between cases diagnosed before and after the age of 50. The Flinders University research could help doctors tailor treatments for younger adults with better effectiveness. Analysing data from 1,691 Australians whose bowel cancer had spread only to the liver, it found younger patients differed from older patients in tumour biology, disease characteristics and survival outcomes. The liver is the most common place for bowel cancer to spread. And overseas, the number of confirmed Ebola cases in the Democratic Republic of Congo has passed the 6,000 mark. Government data shows the epidemic has become the largest in the Central African country's history. Of the 6,041 cases, more than 2,900 have died. Experts believe there is a high number of unreported cases. And taking a look at sport, in AFL, Richmond have poached Melbourne's fitness boss as the Tigers attempt to turn around an ailing list of injured players. After six seasons with the Demons, Selwyn Griffith is switching to Richmond as the club's new high-performance manager. Griffith was a key part of Brisbane's rise up the ladder in their strength and conditioning department.
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7: Hello and a very good afternoon to you, and a big thank you to Bob for filling in this morning. Fantastic playlist, Bob, if you're still listening. Absolutely fantastic. Loved every little minute of it. It's just gone 4 minutes past 12 o'clock and you're with Roz now, taking you through for this afternoon Tuesday playlist on Great Southern FM 100.9. And before we have a look at the weather, here's a quirky fact for our first day of spring. In case you have forgotten, it's the 1st of September and it's also National Ginger Cat Appreciation Day. A whole day dedicated to celebrating the mischievous ginger cats who apparently tend to be a little more outgoing and people friendly than other cats. Well, true or false, I've never had a ginger cat, so I don't know, maybe you have. If you'd like to let us know your thoughts on that one, it's 0483 951 009. It's a about 15 degrees right at the moment, heading for a top temperature today of 17, cloudy with a slight chance of a shower, west winds westerly 15 to 25 kilometres, increasing to 20 to 30 kilometres in the middle of the day and then tending northwesterly 20 to 25 in the late evening. And tomorrow, 2nd of September, we're looking at a top temperature of 17, down to 10 overnight and showers. And on Thursday, top temperature of 18, down to 9 overnight with a shower or two. And Denmark today, looking at a top of 17, Bremer Bay 19, Noengre up 16, Jeremunga up 17, Mount Barker 16. Great to have you with us this afternoon. We're heading into a little bit of Mark Knopfler and Emmylou Harris.

0: Hello, this is Wendy, and if you like the classics from the 60s and 70s, you'll love my program on Tuesday afternoons from 3 to 5 p.m. Memories are made of these.
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4: And don't forget, not too far away, Albany's Are You OK Day community event is happening on Thursday, the 10th of September, from 9 a.m. to 12 p.m. right out front of Hasbeen's Cafe down at our beautiful foreshore. Coffee, cake and connection, that's what it's all about. And it's just gone 14 minutes past 12 o'clock. You're with Roz till 3 o'clock this afternoon. And we're heading back to our Tuesday playlist now with the record-breaking duet between British artists Sam Fender and Olivia Dean, the longest-running number one single in UK history, spending 23 weeks at the top of the UK singles charts.

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1: And that brings us to 22 minutes past 12 o'clock. That was Julian Khalil, and earlier the very famous, very popular Rein Me In, Sam Fender and Olivia Dean. And we got quite a few thumbs up for this one last week. Let's see if we can do that again.

cruising along with the Backstreet Boys on a Tuesday afternoon and taking us back to the 90s. And we have our 90s hit list coming up a little bit later in the show today. It's just gone 29 minutes past 12 o'clock and just a quick weather update. But firstly, hello, Michelle, and also hello to Kerry, who are listening in this afternoon. Thank you for letting me know. 15.9 degrees right at the moment. Humidity's on 53%. The wind's coming from the west at 26 kilometres per hour. Gusting up to 36, the barometric pressure 1,022.6 hectopascals, looking for a top temp today of 17 degrees. And I hope your Tuesday afternoon is going fantastic for you. All right, a trip back to time to September the 1st in 1985. The Titanic wreckage was finally discovered. A team led by oceanographer Dr. Robert Ballad located the ship. I do remember that happening. It was ever so exciting, which had sunk in 1912 at about 2.5 miles, 4 kilometres below the North Atlantic Ocean surface. Well, here's the unforgettable theme song from the film that was made about the Titanic.

0: Sometimes I can't sleep at night. Sometimes I lay awake staring at the ceiling. It happens to all of us. But you don't have to be alone by yourself. You can be alone with me. Clyde, if it's dark o'clock and you're counting sheep and it's just not helping, let me put you to sleep. Not like that. I mean, overnights on Great Southern FM, I play the music from your youth. Unless you're over 80, in which case I'll play the music from your middle age. Anyway, don't stare at the ceiling thinking about which shade of beige it is. 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When the nighttime comes, I don't get tired. I get into the groove.
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6: 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And can you believe that this year marks 40 years of John Farnham's You're the Voice, a song that didn't just top the charts, it reshaped the sound of Australian music, became our anthem, I should say, and for four decades on, it's still one of the most played tracks on Australian radio. So let's see if we can get some thumbs up for this one for John Farnham.

Mark and the Mechanics, taking us all the way back to 1988 with The Living Years. And that song is all about don't leave anything unsaid. If you've only got a little bit of time left to say it, otherwise it's too late. Anyway, we're only 7 minutes away from 1 o'clock. And earlier, John Farnham, You're the Voice. We got three thumbs up for that one. We've got Kerry, Val and Michelle. Thanks, ladies. The ladies all love John Farnham, don't we just? Anyway, we're moving on now to Maren Morris. She recorded Mona Lisa's and Mad Hatter's as part of the 2018 tribute album Restoration, the songs of Elton John and Bernie Taupin, known as one of Bernie Taupin's most poetic lyrics. See how you like this one. No.

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1: Good afternoon, I'm Alyssa Delfs. The leader of One Nation has accused the Attorney General of victim blaming. On Sunday, the Prime Minister called the party dangerous, divisive and dishonest. It prompted Pauline Hanson to call for an apology from Anthony Albanese.
2: What he's doing is putting me in a position, threats against me now, that I have to have federal police protection with me when I'm ever, I'm out there meeting people. It's a shame. He's caused this.
1: Meantime, this morning, speaking to the ABC in response, Attorney General Michelle Rowland defended the PM.
3: I don't wish ill on Ms Hanson in a physical way. I don't wish any politician any ill will, irrespective of their political persuasion. But I think sometimes when comments like this are made, one needs to look at oneself and one's behaviour and the kinds of standards that they accept into their own party and their own ideology.
1: Ms Hanson has also called for Ms Rowland to withdraw the comments and apologise. Consumers are being warned changes to visa processing may lead to higher prices for fresh produce. With the details, Shannon Kirkwood.
4: Shadow Minister for Agriculture, Fisheries and Forestry, Darren Chester, says he has been contacted by individual growers and peak bodies worried about Labor's decision to pause the processing of some visas from 24 countries. He says the Albanese government needs to ease those fears and explain what it's doing to make sure farmers can access the required workforce before harvest. The National Farmers Federation says its members are also concerned about any move which slows the process to access workers, in particular during the busy spring summer period. The NFF says backpackers fill around one in seven farm jobs.
1: Melanoma is the third most common form of cancer in Australia, claiming the life of one Australian every 6 hours. That statistic is part of a campaign by the Australian Melanoma Research Foundation, encouraging young Aussies to have a sun-safe spring. Skin cancer nurse Harriet Clayton spoke to National Radio News. She says melanoma doesn't need to have ever seen the sun.
5: So we're not talking about if it's only on your arm or only on your face. We are talking literally the bottoms of feet, in between toes, on the genitals, in the mouth, on the scalp, literally anywhere that you have skin, melanomas can pop up. So it's about knowing your whole body, not just the areas that are constantly exposed to the sun.
1: And an independent, emerging Tasmanian artist will be showcasing her work at Big Sound in Brisbane tonight. Grace Chia is among the more than 100 artists from across the country taking to the stage as part of the Southern Hemisphere's largest music industry conference and festival. She has shared the motivation behind her music.
6: I write my music with a message, often centered around social issues that I want to change in the world and speaking for minority voices. I've been able to share this message all around the country and even in New Zealand, playing there for the last 2 years.
1: And taking a look at sport now, in AFL, Geelong's coach insists he's unsure if Jake Koljasny will play for the Cats again following the club's concussion saga. Speaking for the first time since Geelong were fined $140,000 for failing to officially let the AFL know about the concussion waiver in Koljasny's contract, Chris Scott spoke briefly about the situation this afternoon.
7: And I've been really conscious to separate myself from this. This is one of those situations. If I could help, I would, but I'm told, and I believe independently, that I just wouldn't be in any of his systems, so I just don't get in the way.
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9: And that brings us to just gone 4 minutes past 1 o'clock, and you're with Roz on Tuesday Afternoon Playlist in Albany, where it is a beautiful 15.9 degrees at the moment. We'll look at the weather a little bit later, because first I have to remind you that we are celebrating the 1st of September today, and it is officially Wattle Day in Australia. It's the day we honour the golden wattle, our national flower, symbolising unity and resilience, and that is, of course, the acacia. And I hope you've got one in your garden. I've got some in my garden, and they are as yellow, excuse me, as they possibly could be. Right, getting back to the weather. Yes, a beautiful 15.9 degrees. We're looking at a top temperature today of 17. It'll be cloudy with a chance of a shower. Winds westerly 15 to 25 kilometres, increasing to 20 to 30 kilometres during the middle of the day, and then tending northwesterly 20 to 25 kilometres later on this evening. Tomorrow we're looking at a top temperature of 17, down to 10 overnight. Showers with possible rainfall of 1 to 5 millimetres. And on Thursday, top temp of 18, down to 9 overnight with a shower or two, possible rainfall of 2 millimetres. And just moving the screen up, next time maybe I'll tell you what we're looking at for the weekend, because it sounds like it's going to be a fantastic weekend again here in Albany. And also just letting you know, if you've got any spare egg cartons, Albany Food Bank have put a call out for your empty egg cartons. If you have any spare ones laying around, please take them to Food Bank on Coburn Road. And they thank you in advance for your assistance. You can call Warren on 98426645. Right, back to the music, back to the playlist. This one was released on September the 1st in 1981. Hall & Oates released this one on Private Eyes, their 10th studio album, and it includes the smash hit. Well, this was a smash hit. I can't go for that.

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And that's a song that sold over 50,000 copies in 1981. Who can it be now? Australian band Men at Work. And earlier was Cyndi Lauper's Girls Just Want to Have Fun, taking us back to the 80s. Great place to be, the 80s. That brings us to 18 minutes past 1 o'clock, and it's about this time every Tuesday that we remember the 90s, and that was that decade of unforgettable voices and songs. Today we're heading into REM's Losing My Religion, Kiss Me from Sixpence None the Richer. Then we've got Sheryl Crow's All I Want to Do and OMC's How Bizarre. So settle in a moment, because first of all, I've got a message for you. The 90s are calling. Coming up at the Albany Library on Thursday with author D.R. Ray, discover WA's early colonial history. Diamond of the Desert is a historical fiction novel that tells a story, a true story, of Western Australia's formative years, including the impact of colonisation on Aboriginal people and nations. Join author David at the Albany Public Library for a special presentation exploring the Swan Colony, pioneer life and pathways to reconciliation through truth-telling and connection. So that's on Thursday, 3rd of September, 2 p.m. to 3 p.m. at the Albany Public Library meeting rooms. And it is a free event, but bookings are essential. So you can book online at albanyeventsbookable.net.au or give the girls a ring at the library on 6820 3600.

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0: Please.
1: I have to admit that song has grown on me over the years. Absolutely love it now. It's just such a chirpy, happy hip-hop sort of a song. And that was Single of the Year for OMC from New Zealand in 1996, bringing us to 1:37, 22 minutes away from 2 o'clock. Now on Friday, 4th of September, this coming Friday, the Country Women's Association are holding a free soup day at the CWA Hall, and you can find that on 94 Serpentine Road from 12 noon till 1 p.m. So go along and enjoy some soup, some tasty dishes and sweets, plus tea, coffee, and all of that, all those drinks. Everyone's welcome. Soup days are held on the first and third Friday of every month of the year. For further information, you can contact Anne on 0412 937 641. And you're with Roz on Tuesday afternoon for the playlist. And if you'd like to check in with me today, the number is 0483 951 009. I caught another episode the other night of ABC's Take Five with Zan Rowe. And this one was where she sat down with Vicar and Linda Bull, two of Australia's most favourite singing ladies, who began as powerhouse backing vocalists. They reflected on their journey. It was ever so interesting. They paid tribute to Joe Camilleri from the Black Sorrows and spoke very fondly about recording music with Paul Kelly, saying how lucky they felt to work with both of those. So here's a couple of songs that they talked about.

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1: And that brings us to 1:46, heading to 2 o'clock in about 14 minutes' time. And earlier was Linda and Vicar Ball, the Ball Sisters, with beautiful song. What was that called, Anand? The House of Love. And coming up soon, the Albany Show 2026. If you have a flourishing pot plant, prize, rose, or a promising patch of vegetables, why not show them off at the horticulture competition at the 2026 Albany Show? And that's on Friday the 13th and Saturday the 14th of November. There are different sections to enter: pot plants, bonsai, fruit and veggies, flowers, Australian natives, roses, plus free sections for children up to 16 years of age, and prizes are given for the best. 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Grow it, nurture it, and show it. That's the way to go. All right, so now we're going to head up to the top end of Australia. Here's a couple of Oz tracks that capture that wide open feel that you get when you head up north to the Kimberleys. We've got James Blundell and then Tom Curtin.

That wasn't Tom Curtin, that was Missy Higgins, The River, which we popped into the playlist for Jenny this afternoon. Hi, Jenny. Lovely to hear from you, as always. So heading to the news now with Tom Curtin and Kimberly Girl.

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2: And it's just gone 9 minutes past 2 o'clock. And don't forget, not too far away, Albany's Are You OK Day community event is happening on Thursday, the 10th of September, 2026, from 9 a.m. to 12 midday, right outside of Hasbeen's Cafe. And it's a morning designed to bring our community together, to encourage connection, meaningful conversations, and the simple power of checking in with the people around us. Everyone's welcome. If you're in Albany, please come along, share a moment, and join in the conversation. And some of us from Great Southern FM will be there having a coffee cake and connection. That's what we're all about, and you too, I hope. So support Are You OK Day in our community. Coming up now, one of my most favourite songs.

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1: 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Folk rock, bluesy rock, jazzy rock, psychedelic rock. I've got it all. You're gonna love it.
2: Seventeen minutes past 2 o'clock, I should say. And you're with Roz on Tuesday Afternoon Playlist. And our SMS is 0483 951 009 if you'd like to check in this afternoon. Now, here's something that you might be able to help. The Albany Community Foundation has a new initiative called Rehome. And Rehome is all about providing donations of good quality furniture and white goods for people in need within our community. Donations must be in working order, clean, and appropriate for reuse. So if you're able to help, please send a text to 0409 165 008 with a photo and the dimensions. The Albany Community Foundation will advise of a delivery truck pickup time if your donation is accepted, and the ACF retains the right to distribute donated items to a recipient of their choosing. Your help is greatly appreciated. So there's a thing. Not everything should go up to the tip shop. There's a lot of people that could rehome a lot of stuff. Anyway, we're up to one of my favourite songs again. We got lots of thumbs up for this song last Tuesday afternoon.
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a bit like Grant, who just messaged in. 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And that was AJ Lee and Blue Summit, also with the Brothers Comatose, and fabulous song written and performed originally, of course, by the wonderful Neil Young.

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1: And it's just gone at 2:32, 32 minutes past 3 o'clock on this lovely Tuesday afternoon. You're with Roz, taking you through until 3 o'clock. And then it's Wendy W with the 60s and 70s. Currently, it's 15.8 degrees. Humidity's on 59% with the wind coming from the west at 22 kilometres, gusting up to 29. The barometric pressure says 1,021.8 hectopascals right at the moment. And the south coastal for the rest of today, cloudy with winds westerly 15 to 20 kilometres, becoming light late this afternoon. And we were looking for a top temperature today of 17 degrees. And it has been a pretty nice day all around. And also, here's something for you if you have a little bit of time. The Mission to Seafarers is a global charity that has been supporting seafarers and their families for over 160 years. Their volunteers play a vital role, providing transport, hospitality and ship visits, helping seafarers feel connected while they're far away from home. Mission to Seafarers Albany welcomes volunteers from all walks of life and all training will be provided. Whether you can give a few hours a month or volunteer regularly, they'd love to hear from you. And you can contact Tracy for all of the above on 0481 204 004 or send an email to mtsalbany@omninet.net.au. Probably best just give Tracy a call. That number again was 0481 204 004. Heading in now to a song that was just released a couple of years ago, Max McNown.

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0: Beautiful song by Selena, Dreaming of You, and her real name, Selena Quintala Perez, and she was known as Selena, and she was an American singer-songwriter, fashion designer and business owner, known as the Queen of Tejano Music, and she is well known for her contributions to pop music as well and fashion, which made her one of the most celebrated Mexican-American entertainers of the late 20th century, and sadly lost her life when she was only 31 years old. That's far too young.
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0: And we haven't played this one by Freddie Mercury for a long time.

The late, great Freddie Mercury and a remake of The Great Pretender. Just love that one. Anyway, I'm going to stop talking because it's time for me to head off. Wendy W. will be taking over after the 3 o'clock news. Been a great afternoon. Hope you've enjoyed yourselves. Take care and I'll catch up with you next Tuesday afternoon.

Oh, yes. That was All 55 with Do You Want to Dance from 1977. Welcome to the 60s and 70s show. Yes, for the next 2 hours, it will be just solid 60s and 70s music. Yes, those two great decades of bouffant hair, black eye makeup, mini skirts, platform shoes, flared trousers. Well, what more can I say? Whew, that's the story of my life. And wooden skull sandals. Yes. Oh, I certainly had a pair of those. That's for sure. Now, the time is 3:06. Thank you so much, Roz, for your great music. Yes, she always brings out some great tunes, doesn't she? And weather. Well, 16.2. Feels like 12, humidity 62%, wind coming from the west-northwest at 20 kilometres an hour with wind gusts at 29 kilometres an hour. Not a drop of rain since 9 o'clock this morning. Couple of green little speckles, but near, way out to in the ocean, nowhere near overland, but a whole mass of cloud out there and getting down to 10 degrees tonight. Tomorrow, Wednesday, the 2nd of September, maximum of 17, with a very high chance of showers, most likely in the morning and early afternoon. Thursday, a maximum of 18 with a shower or two. And Friday, a maximum of 17. Showers easing and windy. And the showers are most likely in the morning. So it looks like it's pretty much for muchness. So anyway, we will keep you warm. We will keep you entertained with some music. Well, I hope I shall anyway. So let's get off to a flying start with another Australian group called Flying Circus. Now, there was a British group called Hayride who brought out La La. And in Australia, Flying Circus brought out the song. Both of them were hits. And both came out in 1969.

Hi, Joe the pharmacist here from TerryWhite, Kenmart, Chester Pass, Albany. If you take several medicines, staying organized can be tricky, but we can make it easier. Our weekly medicine packs clearly show what to take and when, so you never miss a dose or take the wrong one. They're perfect for busy people, carers, or anyone who wants a little extra peace of mind. Stay on track with your health in your day with TerryWhite, Kenmart, Chester Pass, Albany. Station sponsor. Come on,

are our own Little Paddy from 1963 with the song with the longest title in history. He's my blonde-headed, stompy-wompy, real-gone surfer boy. Wow. Try putting that on, the edge of a record. Oh, dear. 12 minutes past 3 is the time. Let's get back into some real music. Roy Orbison, Lana from 1966.

Oh, yes, the fabulous Matt Monroe. Now, I did say yesterday that I was going to, excuse me, play some more James Bond themes today, the earlier ones. And that came from Russia with Love, which came out in 1963 and was the first movie that... the second movie that Sean Connery was actually James Bond. Ooh, and did indeed do a good job. And yes, it just went popular, just went mad, really, the word of James Bond, and still going today. So we shall be having some more James Bond themes along the way, including Shirley Bassey, Tom Jones, and maybe a bit of Nancy Sinatra as well. So what am I going to play now? Well, who put the bomb? Into Bomb Bomb Bomb. Well, I know who it was. It was Barry Mann. And this was written with his wife, Cynthia Wheel, from 1961.

ba-ba-ba-bomb, ba-bomb, ba-bomb, ba-bomb. And my honey, ram-a-lam-a-ding-dong, forever. And when I say dip-di-dip, di-dip, di-dip, you know I mean it from the bottom of my boogity, boogity, boogity shoe.

Well, Barrett Strong from 1960. That was actually written by Berry Gordy Jr. And Barrett Strong, he was from Mississippi, and that was his first number one hit for the Motown label. Now, an exhibition of the botanical world of Mary Delaney is now on at the Princess Royal Fortress. The exhibition showcases 51 images of English artist Mary Delaney's floral paper collages, allowing audiences to view her delicate works. Beginning her botanical masterpieces at the age of 72, Delaney went on to create an astonishing 985 intricately detailed floral collages over a 10-year period. The botanical world of Mary Delaney will be on display at the Princess Royal Fortress, Marriott Quarters, daily until the 24th of October. Now, this is a collaboration between the British Museum and the City of Albany. So for more information, visit the City of Albany website events page or ring 6820300. Great Southern FM. 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And it's amazing when you see what she did. I mean, gosh, especially at the age of 72, it's a wonder you could see to do all that fine detailed work, let alone anything else. And if you want to know where the Marriott Quarters are, when you get to the Anzac Centre, it's the brick building that is halfway up the Convoy Walk. But if you come on a Sunday or a Wednesday afternoon, I'll certainly take you up there and show you where it is. 25 minutes past 3 is the time. And Paper Tiger, do you remember that song? I'm sure you do. Well, you would do if you're as old as me anyway. Sung by Sue Thompson in 1965. And it was actually written by John D. Loudermilk. Sing along.

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0: Now, that was Jan and Dean from 1963. Originally, it was the Beach Boys song brought out in 1962. They had a hit with it. Jan and Dean had a hit with it. Jan and Dean were a duo from California, consisting of William Berry and Dean Torrance. And they were very much part of the California sound, just like the Beach Boys were. They had the same sort of sound to them. I love that sort of surfy sound. I do. 29 minutes to 4 is the time. I'm going to play a song by Bobby Hebb. Now, he's from Nashville in Tennessee, and this is his best known song. It came out in 1966, and it's called Sunny.
1: Sunny.

Well, that was the Essex from 1963. And they were actually from America, and they were five members of the US Marine Corps who decided to get together when they were on duty or off duty and sing together. And they sounded pretty good. And the lead singer, Anita Humes. Time is 24 to 4. Time for another James Bond hit. And one by the great Shirley Bassey. Now, she actually sung three James Bond themes more than anybody else, and quite rightly too, because she's got a fabulous voice. 1964, Goldfinger, and of course, this was another Sean Connery one, and this was written by Anthony Newley, Lynette Brucassi, and John Barry. It sounds fabulous. Sing along. I've got the wrong number on there. That is actually the James Bond theme. We'll have Goldfinger after this.

Ooh, wow, what a voice. My dad's favourite was Shirley Bassey. He thought that was his pin-up girl. Yes. Now, 18 minutes to four, and is it your birthday today? Well, I hope you're having a lovely day and getting lots of presents. Or if you're like me and don't really care about presents at all, just doing what you like to do. That's most important. So whether it's relaxing or whatever, just make it your day. Now, famous birthdays. Lily Tomlin, who's an American actress, born in Detroit in Michigan, and she is 87 today. Gloria Estefan. Now, she was born in Havana in Cuba, and she is 69, great American singer. Craig McLaughlin, born in Long Jetty in New South Wales, Australian actor, of course. He started off in Neighbours, and I think he was in Home and Away as well. He's been in just about everything. And he is 61 today. Natalie Brassingwaite, she was born in Wollongong in New South Wales, and she is 51, Australia singer and actress. And she's the lead singer of the music group The Rogue Traders. And I think she was on Neighbours, wasn't she? Yes, yes, not Home and Away. I mean, not that I've watched either of them, to be honest, but there you go, not really my thing. Zendaya, she's very popular at the moment, born in Oakland in California, and she's a whole 30 years old and has just been in the movie Spider-Man with her husband, Tom Holland, and they're doing very well. And the most important birthday today, of course, is Barry Gibb from the Bee Gees, and he turns 80 today, born on the Isle of Man in the UK. And very sad that he is the only one of the Bee Gees left, but no trouble for me to play a Bee Gees song because, as you all know, I love the Bee Gees, always have. From 1976, Love Me.

Oh, I haven't heard that for a long time. That is Len Barry from 1963. Real name, Leonard Barasoff from Pennsylvania. Singer, songwriter, lyricist, record producer, author and poet. 9 to 4 is the time. Squeeze in a few more songs until the news. How about Everyday People by Sly and the Family Stone? Came out in 1967, written by Sylvester Stewart. Now, Sly and the Family Stone were actually three members of the Stone family, Sly, Freddie and Rose, along with other musicians as well. And they were around from 1966 to 1983 and were the first major US brand to be racially integrated and also mixed gender group. So they certainly did something for the US music scene. Everyday People.

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our own little Jimmy Little from 1963, great Indigenous singer. About 3 minutes to the news, so take us there. Bit of Stoned Soul Picnic from the Fifth Dimension from 1968.

Starting off my second hour of the 60s and 70s music with Perth band The Troubadours. And way back when my husband and I were first going out, we used to go to Pinocchio's nightclub and watch The Troubadours singing, and they were pretty good. So 6 minutes past four, let's have a look at the weather. It is 15.1, feels like 10.9. Humidity 67%, wind west-southwest at 20 kilometres an hour, with wind gusts at 29 kilometres an hour. No rain in the gate, just a few little green speckles, but to the south of Albany, lots of cloud and getting down to 10 degrees tonight. Now, for the rest of the week, Wednesday, 2nd of September, maximum of 17, with a very high chance of showers. Thursday, maximum of 18, shower or two. Friday, maximum of 17, showers easy and windy. Saturday, maximum of 19 and showers. And Sunday, maximum of 16 with a shower or two. So there we have it. Could change, who knows? But don't expect a day full of sunshine anytime soon. Let's get on to the music this hour. Midnight Confessions. Have you heard of this? Well, it's a song by the Grassroots. The Grassroots come from LA in California, and they formed in 1965. Now, they're still going today with lots of different lineups, but they've had a few hits along the way. And in 1968, Midnight Confessions.

Oh, John Denver from 1972. Were you singing along with me and John? Sure you were. Now, some radio stations back in the day banned Rocky Mountain High due to the perceived drug reference in the lyrics, prompting John Denver to testify before Congress about its true meaning.

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And they're an Australian group, and they were part of Johnny Chester's backing band. And so they brought out their version in Australia of Minnie the Moocher. See what you think.

0: Meet Trevor.
1: G'day.
0: Trev thinks he's a kitchen pro and doesn't bother with instructions.
1: Who needs instructions? I've got instincts.
0: Instincts, huh? Trev just cooked a chicken at 15 degrees for 10 minutes.
1: Why is it still clucking?
0: Cooking instructions and cooking temperatures matter. So, to avoid serving chicken tartare, it pays to look before you cook.
1: Fine, what does it say on the... Oh.
0: Remember, read the label and look before you cook.

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Now, the City of Albany wants us to know about Albany Is. 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We've got fabulous things going on this year for our bicentennial year, of course. Now, time for another James Bond. We're up to 1965, still with Sean Connery, and this is Thunderball with Tom Jones. Ooh, he's got a great voice.

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0: Now, that was Two Faces of Iron. I played the version by Old 55 quite a few times, but I don't think I have played the original by Lou Christie yet. And that was it. 1963, real name Luigi Sarko. Like a lot of the people from Italy, etc., they changed their names to become more popular. And he was from Pennsylvania and died only last year at the ripe old age of 82. 29 minutes past four. Now, how about a bit of Johnny Young, who we lost not that long ago? It was a great pity. This is Good Evening Girl. Came out in 1968.
1: Good evening.

Well, there's another man we lost just this year, in February, I think it was, at the age of 86. And that was Neil Sedaka. Left us with a lot of music that he sung. He had a load of hits and also a lot of music that he wrote for other people as well. One very clever man. What's the time? 25 minutes to five. Well, I can't believe an hour and a half or so has just slipped past me already. Right. Time for another James Bond, and one of my favourite James Bond themes, and this is sung by Nancy Sinatra. This came out in 1967, written by Jay Procassi and John Barry. And of course, this was the last movie that Sean Connery was actually 007. You Only Live Twice. Great song.

0: 5, 4, 3, 2, 1. 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

Well, that was Little Girl by Syndicate of Sound from 1966, and they came from California. Now, that song was actually covered in 1980 by the Divinyls, and they changed the name to Hey Little Boy instead of Little Girl. There you go. Time is 19 minutes to five. I think we can squeeze in a couple of more James Bond themes. Why not? And I did say that was Sean Connery's last James Bond thing, but it wasn't actually. There was a gap in the middle. There was actually George Lazenby that did On Her Majesty's Secret Service, and then Sean Connery came back and did one more. Diamonds Are Forever, Shirley Bassey from 1971.

That was a UK group called the Paper Dolls, and they brought that out in 1968. Never a bit of a one-hit wonder. You know, have one hit, never heard of again. 13 to 5 is the time. Hours in the building, ready to take over with Generation X at 5 o'clock. So, one last James Bond movie. This came out in 1973 and was the first one that Roger Moore took over and starred Jane Seymour as Solitaire. Ooh, yes. And Dr. Kananka or something or other was the lead bad man, of course. And it was all about voodoo, etc. And Live and Let Die, well, that was sung by Paul McCartney and Wings.

Well, did you know that was an Australian singing that? His name was Grantley Dee, and he was from Melbourne, and he was actually blind and started his career when he was just a young lad of about 16, but he was very popular back in the day, and that came out in 1966. So 7 minutes to go. Right, better squeeze in a couple more songs. Under the Boardwalk, The Drifters from 1964.

Well, there we go. A little bit of the Drifters. They had lots of different lineups along the way as well. They're sort of still going, but yes. Now, it is about 4 minutes or 3 minutes or so until 5 o'clock, so it's time for me to say goodbye. Well, I hope you've enjoyed the 60s and 70s music we played today and enjoyed a bit of a James Bond movie. Al says that he likes James Bond as well as me. We can't wait to find out who's going to play the next James Bond. Well, I'm leaving you today with The Sounds of Silence from Simon and Garfunkel from 1964. And, of course, I'll be back on Monday with the All Sorts Show from 9 to 12. And yes, join me again Tuesday when we'll just get into the vaults there and see what 60s and 70s music we can find. So let's have a look. Oh, they've taken my song away from me. Oh no, I haven't got a song to play. They've actually made it disappear. Never mind, we'll have to go out with Johnny Chester. California Song.

All right, Nanu Nanu Earthlings, this is Great Southern FM 100.9. Welcome to Gen X. I'm Al, I'm now a granddad. So this show is dedicated to any alternate granddads out there. Enjoy the show. Okay, that was This Is The Day, the fifth single. Number 71 in the UK charts. Says it all, really, doesn't it? Thanks to you, Wendy. A massive James Bond fan. She's a huge Pierce Brosnan. Is that his name? Apparently, she goes weak at the knees. Not bad. Let's go to Joy Division. Just a classic track. Love Will Tear Us Apart.

All right, Weezer from their debut album Weezer from the Blue Album from 1994, Buddy Holly. I always remember the video being on the Happy Days set, if I remember right. Remember that one with the Fonz and Big Al in the kitchen? Fonz, hey, I loved it. I loved it. Let's go to the Pixies from the Doolittle album from 1998. Singer-songwriter Black Francis, unusual name, Black Francis. He wrote the song when he was 14 or 15 years of age, which is pretty remarkable, isn't it?

Yeah, I like a band who are quite open about ripping people off, and the Charlatans were that kind of band. That was the second single from 1990, the only one I know. So the lyrics, well, a few of the lyrics were lifted from the Byrds track Everybody's Been Burned, released in 67. The organ riff, you must have heard that one, from Deep Purple's Hush. And the guitar part had a resemblance to the Supremes' You Keep Me Hanging On. Just love it. Good on you, lads. All right, thank you, Brad. Obviously, Brad's a legend. And thank you, Luke. So Luke's requested a song I do not recall. It's the Wombats, Let's Dance to Joy Division. Let's Dance to Joy Division. That'd be a strange old dance. Let's give this one a whirl.

All right, and that was the Tim tune. Let's go to Susie and the Banshees, lyrically inspired by a book called The Three Faces of Eve. Story of Christine Sizemore. She had 22 different personalities. Wowzers! Christine, Susie, and the Banshees.

Well, I gotta say, I really enjoyed that. I haven't heard that track for a long time. I did get to see the band. Oh, wow. Early 2000s, I think it was, in Preston. And I was right at the front. Yeah, it was a good gig. I must dig that album out. That was the Zootons, and that was the original Valerie, obviously later recorded by the wonderful Amy Winehouse, who did a fantastic job. I love that one. Luke, I've got you covered. Tim, got you covered. All right, it's just after 5:30 here on Great Southern FM. I'm Alex with Gen X, a two-hour show dedicated to grandads with a particular taste in music. Alternate, maybe. All right, let's go. There's a few grandad jokes, isn't there? I was listening to Clive Dunn's Grandad. Somebody sent that through. Oh, my God, I couldn't play that. Grandad, we love you. I think Clive Dunn was about 40 when they recorded that track. He always kind of made himself a lot older for the Dad's Army show. Remember that one? Captain Mannering and that kind of business. Where is my memory going? Let's go to The Cure, A Trip to the Seashore. Speaking of which, I went down to Lights Beach in Denmark just for a bike ride. And I went up the path and I just looked over the coastline. Hey, it blew me away. My word, you just kind of forget how beautiful some of these places are. The view right down the coast was just kind of breathtaking. Anyway, let's play The Cure and Just Like Heaven.

Yeah, Stone Roses there. The first track from a debut album, The Stone Roses, 2nd of May 1989. And that song had been knocking around for quite a while. There was, they did a live show on Piccadilly Radio in Manchester, and that was in March 85, quite a few years beforehand. All right, nearly quarter to six here on Great Southern FM. This is Gen X, Nananu, Nanu, Nanu, Nanu, Nanu, Nanu, Earthlings, Shazbat. This is Al from Ork. Let's go to Blondie. Yeah, Heart of Glass.

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That was Truth Faith there by New Order. That was for Tim, nearly 10 to 6 here on Great Southern FM. Hope you're going well, Tim and Luke. Hope you're all well. All right, the show for grandads. If grandads would like to send a text in for a request, if you're able to do that, the number is 0483 951 009. Now, I know it's a struggle for grandads to send texts in, you know, when it's boring, it wastes time, fat fingers, or you forgot how to spell, or you can't see the letters. I apologise. You can ring the bat phone. It's pretty easy. 9842 3455. But I'm not going to the 1950s and 60s. Or maybe I will if it's a good tune. If it's a good rock and roll, I will do. Anyway, have a think about it. Right, from there, where am I going to go? Yeah, cover versions. Yeah, when I was got into punk rock and stuff, there's one particular track by the Angelic Upstarts, We've Got to Get Out of This Place. I didn't know it was released by the Animals that years ago. And I loved it. So there's quite a few. The Clash, obviously, was I Fought the Law. The UK Subs did She's Not There by the Zombies. It was on the old green vinyl EP. The Damned did The Beatles' Help. That was a B-side to New Rose. The Stranglers did a really good version of Dionne Warwick's Walk On By. This one I really like. This is from the Are We Not Men, We Are Devo, the debut album, which was produced by Brian Eno with a bit of support from Mr. David Bowie. I'll be playing a few tracks from Mr. Bowie later on in the session. This is the old Rolling Stones number, I Can't Get No Satisfaction.

The awesome Mr. David Bowie from The Rise and Fall of Ziggy Stardust and the Spiders from Mars. That was a Starman. Lovely song. Just to point out, this show is not a dedication just for granddads. Anybody can ring in or text in if you're a human being or a talking plant or an alien life form. But no thought transmissions are allowed, please. That would be quite difficult. Let's go to the document album from 1987. This is REM, and Welcome to the Occupation.

Yeah, moving right on. Let's go to the Psychedelic Furs. This is a band I can't remember the last time I played a Psychedelic Furs track. All the way from 1982, a song for people who are messed up through their sexuality. This is Love, My Way.

the beautiful Pauline Taylor, solo flying mystery man, nearly 10 past 6 here on Great Southern FM. Gen X, I'm Al till 7, I think. I'm not sure what I'm going to change into, but we'll find out. Let's go to Queen. I'm going to play the classic track. I've been playing it a lot recently. You know, sometimes you listen to a song and you're just listening to the song. Then sometimes you listen to a song and you listen to, like, you know, the drums or the guitar or the vocal. And so I've been doing a bit of that with this track. It's just bloody awesome. So there's a bit of a link, if anybody can guess, between this track by The Queen, Hey Jude by The Beatles, and Life on Mars by David Bowie. Yeah, there's a link. If you know what the link is, you clever so-and-sos, text in 0483 951 009, and if I remember, because I often forget, I'll let you know when I've played this track, Bohemian Rhapsody.

as my mate would say. Excellent. Awesome stuff. All right, let's play a track for Luke. Luke, this is a cool track. Thanks for sending it in. This is Mr. Bowie. I am afraid of Americans.

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Yeah, it was the Buzzcocks, a B-side to Everybody's Happy Nowadays, released in 79. I love that single. Why Can't I Touch It? All right, from there, let's go to The Smiths, a 1986 single with Kirsty MacColl on backing vocals. This is Ask.

I just love it, as I say. And that song was for me. I apologise. No, I don't. That was Stereo Lab, Wow and Flutter. If you don't know them, get to know them, because I think they're awesome. Luke, that's very kind of you, mate. Thank you for a lovely message. The Magic Numbers. Wowee, that brings back some memories. They're a good band. I'm sure I caught the Magic Numbers in, the late 00s. I can't remember where. I think they just released maybe the debut single or the single which kind of got a mainstream. I can't remember the title of the song. I've got it at home, so I will play it next time I'm on. It's a fantastic song. The Jaffa Cakes, besides eating them, I've never heard of them, so I need to dig that one out. But thanks again, mate. That's brought some really good memories back. I'll check that one out. Let's move on to Beck, a celebration song of hip-hop culture, artistic freedom, and personal authenticity. It's just so laid back and this is where it's at.

0: It's a good upbeat track. That's Maggio from the year 2000, a French house duo. The guitar sample on that is from Schick's Soup for One from 1982. The old Nile Rodgers and Bernard Edwards. I think they got a credit on that particular song.
1: Okay. From there, I'm going to go to a track from 51 years ago. Half a century ago and a bit. August 1975, this still grooves like a groover. This is Lowrider and War.

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That's a great song. The more I hear that, the more groove to it. That's Jamiroquai and Virtual Insanity, which it is. That was released 30 years ago, 1996, and the lyrics, if you picked up on it, were concerns around AI uprising, would you believe? Human genetic enchantments and ecological collapse 30 years ago. Good on you. Good song. All right, I'm going to play a bit of Grandad Punk before I go. So I've got two Grandad Punk tracks and one, I'm not sure what you call it. It's Prodigy anyway, but which one? Okay, let's go to Alternative TV. The track is called Action, Time and Vision. So this were like an early punk rock band from London, 78. So they hung around with the Sex Pistols, The Clash, Susie and the Banshees, that kind of stuff. I don't think they kind of broke through chart-wise, but I think they're a good live band. Not that I ever saw them. And this track, you know, it's a typical angry track. And I'll tell you what I've done. I've lined up the wrong song, so you have to excuse me for a minute while I find it. Ah, oh, you silly bugger. What were I saying then about a track? Oh, yeah. So it's like an angry track, but the chorus is really kind of mellow with some really good, I think good harmonies. The harmonies throw me on it. So I'm just going to try and find this track. I'm sure it's worth a wait, I think. Oh, come on. Nearly there. All right. Have I got it? Have I got it? Press the play button. Apologies. Here we go. No panic. No panic, Captain Mannering.

Welcome back, Johnny, the fabulous Devo. Blondie were a big fan of that song, and they perform it often when they played live or they were touring. All right, thank you for all the texts and phone calls, all that kind of stuff. Really appreciate it. Have a lovely week, and I'll see you in a fortnight's time. I'm going to leave you with... What am I leaving you with? I'm leaving you with a song, Prodigy. 96 single, 1996, from the Land album. The next few bits, the Wah Wah guitar, that's from Kim Deal and her band The Breeders, a track called SOS. The Hey, Hey sample is from the Art of Noise 1984 song, Close to the Edit, remember that thing? And the drums are sampled from a remix of a song called Devotion by a group called Ten City. They're kind of a house band from New York, I think they were in the 80s and 90s. So it's good night from me, it's good night from him, and it's good night from Alexander the Great.

time for a weather update. Right now in Albany, it's cloudy, with the wind coming from the west. It's 13 degrees, but feels more like 10 degrees. Tomorrow is forecast to be showers, with a maximum of 17 degrees after an overnight minimum of 10. I'll have another update later.

And now for some exciting news. Carrie Meyer Chalets and Studios and Denmark Scenic Tourist Park have merged into one boutique accommodation precinct. 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
2: I always wanted to write an Australian song, and I did. 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Thank you. So I wrote this song about him and me, and I called it Tenterfield Saddler.

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Right now in Albany, it's cloudy, with the wind coming from the northwest. It's 12 degrees, but feels more like 9 degrees. Tomorrow is forecast to be showers, with a maximum of 17 degrees, after an overnight minimum of 10. Stay tuned for more updates.

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Here's the latest weather. Right now in Albany, it's cloudy, with the wind coming from the northwest. It's 12 degrees, but feels more like 9 degrees. The forecast for today is showers, with a maximum of 17 degrees. And that's the latest weather.

Australia's heart and spirit lies in its people and the stories we tell with song and music. And these voices should never be pushed aside by commercial forces that operate from outside Australia. 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

sometimes in the wee hours of the night, you want a little bit of company and to listen to some of that music you remember so well. That's where I come in. Hi, I'm Clyde, and I'll guide you on a magical musical tour of all of those songs that mean so much to all of us. 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
1: 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This is Great Southern FM, and you're with Clyde. 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

Good morning. 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It's nearly 10 past 1.

time for a weather update. Right now in Albany, it's cloudy, with the wind coming from the northwest. It's 12 degrees, but feels more like 8 degrees. The forecast for today is showers, with a maximum of 17 degrees. And that's the latest weather.

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Here's the latest weather. Right now in Albany, it's partly cloudy, with the wind coming from the northwest. It's 12 degrees, but feels more like 8 degrees. The forecast for today is showers, with a maximum of 17 degrees. I'll have more later.

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The Red Cross Op Shop have clothing, kitchenware, books, jewellery and much more for you to check out. Bargains galore just for you. They're located on Lockyer Avenue next to the Bendigo Bank and their opening hours are from 9 to 5, Tuesday to Saturday. They are always keen to get any clean, saleable items that you would like to donate just by dropping them off during opening hours. If you're interested in helping out as a volunteer, you can speak with the manager, Carol.

0: Like man, I may be beat, but I still can swing. 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She's the ginchiest. 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She's Gincheroonie.
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1: Say oops upside your head, say oops upside your head. 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

time for a weather update. Right now in Albany, it's cloudy, with the wind coming from the northwest. It's 12 degrees, but feels more like 8 degrees. The forecast for today is showers, with a maximum of 17 degrees. And that's the latest weather.

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Know the signs, take action. Did you know that 1 in 12 Australians is at risk of being diagnosed with blood cancer in their lifetime? And right now, 1 in 3 patients is already facing delays in diagnosis. 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Learn the symptoms of blood cancer. 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Your health matters. 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

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If you'd love a little company and some great music in the middle of your week, I'd love you to join me for Noon Tunes with Lynn. Every Wednesday from 12 till 2 on 100.9 Great Southern FM. 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

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Let's do lunch.

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But I'll have a go anyway.

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2: 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What made that?

Here's the latest weather. Right now in Albany, it's partly cloudy, with the wind coming from the west-northwest. It's 12 degrees, but feels more like 8 degrees. The forecast for today is showers, with a maximum of 17 degrees. And that's the latest weather.

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baby, baby, baby, baby, baby, baby, baby, baby, baby, baby, baby, baby, baby, baby, baby, baby, baby, baby, baby, baby, baby, baby, baby, baby, baby, baby, baby, baby, baby, baby, baby, baby, baby, baby, baby, baby, baby, baby, baby, baby, baby, baby, baby, baby, baby, baby, baby, baby, baby, baby, baby, baby, baby, baby, baby, baby, baby, baby, baby, baby, baby, baby, baby, baby, baby, baby, baby, baby, baby, baby, baby, baby, baby, baby, baby, baby, baby, baby, baby, baby, baby, baby, baby, baby, baby, baby, baby, baby, baby, baby, baby, baby, baby, baby, baby, baby, baby, baby, baby, baby, baby, baby, baby, baby, baby, baby, baby, baby, baby, baby, baby, baby, baby, baby, baby, baby, baby, baby, baby, baby, baby, baby, baby, baby, baby, baby,

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Sometimes I can't sleep at night. Sometimes I lay awake staring at the ceiling. It happens to all of us. But you don't have to be alone by yourself. You can be alone with me. Clyde, if it's dark o'clock and you're counting sheep and it's just not helping, let me put you to sleep. Not like that. I mean, overnights on Great Southern FM, I play the music from your youth. Unless you're over 80, in which case I'll play the music from your middle age. Anyway, don't stare at the ceiling thinking about which shade of beige it is. Tune in to your favorite local radio station and enjoy the best of the best. When the nighttime comes, I don't get tired. I get into the groove

Hey there, this is Russell Morris. It must be really difficult to make a career out of music these days. Way back in the 70s and 80s, you could actually go to a radio station, talk to the program manager and say, hey, what do you think? And because we got airplay, we became known, which has the snowball effect. Your record starts to move, and the record really is the spokesman for the band. For young bands these days, they're not getting any airplay, and therefore they're not making a living, and therefore the bands are breaking up before they even begin to start. 50% airplay for Australian product would be fantastic. It would be our culture. We're progressing. Let's try and get that airplay level up to 50%.

Here's the latest weather. Right now in Albany, it's partly cloudy, with the wind coming from the northwest. It's 12 degrees, but feels more like 8 degrees. The forecast for today is showers, with a maximum of 17 degrees. And that's the latest weather.

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1: Not working hard, yeah right, picture that with a Kodak, or better yet, go to Times Square, take a picture of me with a Kodak, took my life from negative to positive, I just want y'all to know that, and tonight, let's enjoy life.

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There's several art groups meeting throughout the week for painting, pottery, textiles and more. 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It's a great community art hub with regular exhibitions in a terrific gallery space which is open to the public every Friday, Saturday and Sunday from 10 a.m. to 4 p.m. Explore your creativity by joining one of the art groups in a friendly, supportive environment. 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
1: Good morning, I'm Laura Devoy. Four Australians unaccounted for in Nepal have been found safe. That's in addition to the Australian who was confirmed safe yesterday afternoon. It's been a week since a catastrophic flash flood occurred in the country's north near the Tibetan border. More than 1,000 deaths have been confirmed by Nepal's National Disaster Risk Reduction and Management Authority, while nearly 4,000 people have been reported missing. According to the Department of Foreign Affairs and Trade, the number of Australians unaccounted for is now 38. Iran's supreme leader says his country has unforgettable lessons for the American enemy. Hostilities have resumed in the Middle East after a lull in August. Both sides launched attacks yesterday and this morning. Iranian state media is reporting four people, including a child, were killed in the American strikes today. The Islamic Revolutionary Guard Corps has claimed to have killed numerous US forces in an attack on a military site in Jordan, but Washington is yet to comment on those reports. Transport for New South Wales says significant disruptions are expected this morning when ferry workers walk off the job. Members of the Maritime Union, who are employed by Transdev Sydney Ferries, are taking industrial action. There'll be no ferry services between 9am and 2pm, except for the Manly Fast Ferry between Manly and Circular Quay. Howard Collins from Transport for New South Wales told the ABC disruptions before and after the strike are also expected.
2: If you're heading into town, plan early. There are many alternatives in the ferry service, bus or light rail, or in some cases rail. Think about what your options could be, but no ferries for the Transdev services.
1: Australian women are less likely than men to stay in high-paid roles despite entering them at the same rate. The Workplace Gender Equality Agency says roughly two-thirds of Australian women work outside the home in both full-time and part-time roles. But it says many companies were struggling to retain females in best-paid positions as they were expected to do a greater share of at-home labour. The agency says promotion of paid parental leave and flexible working hours were key to creating better retention in management roles. A search is underway for a hiker reported missing in South Australia. The alarm was raised about 9:15 last night when a woman did not return from a hike on Mount Remarkable in the Flinders Ranges. Police say a helicopter and emergency services were deployed to undertake air and ground searches. Further resources will gather at Mount Remarkable this morning. The stories of Aboriginal Australian service personnel will be told by Victorian school students at Melbourne's Shrine of Remembrance today. Shannon Kirkwood has more.
3: The four students will deliver commemorative speeches later this morning to honour Aboriginal women and men who served and provided critical intelligence gathering during the War in the Pacific, World War II, 1941 to 1945. The speeches will cover Aboriginal enlistments, pilots and surveillance. CEO of Aboriginal and Torres Strait Islander Veterans, Lieutenant Colonel Joseph West, will be delivering the keynote speech. Despite rules around non-European enlistments early on in the war, up to 7,000 Indigenous Australians served in the Defence Force during World War II.
1: Turning to sport, in tennis, Dane Sweeney is through to the second round of the US Open. The Australian was up 2-0 when his opponent withdrew from their match. Tristan Skulcate is on court now. His match is in a fourth set. Daria Kazatkina is up soon and Alex de Minaur is also scheduled to take to the court this morning. Thanasi Kokkinakis has withdrawn from the Grand Slam tournament due to injury.
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4: 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We acknowledge and respect the continuing culture, connections to land, water and community, and the contribution the Indigenous people make to the life of Albany and this region.
5: Good morning. It is 4 minutes past 6 o'clock and you're with Greg on Great Southern FM on this second day of spring, Wednesday, September 2. Glad to have your company with me this morning here in the Great Southern. It's a bit of an eerie morning coming into the station this morning. See the like a misty cloud cover going through the sky, and where else, Greg, but through the sky. And but the moon was sort of shining very, very brightly through it. Reminded me back in the old days of those shows of Boris Karloff. Remember the shows of Deadly Earnest that used to be on TV? So, yes, it was brought back some memories, which I'll talk about again in a minute. But as we have to do after the news, letting you know here in the Great Southern, the weather is now just on 12 degrees and the winds are northwesterly at 20 k's an hour. And yes, but still, I say this every morning, I give that wind report, but it doesn't seem that way outside. It seems rather still. The UV today will be at 5, and we haven't had any rain since 9 o'clock yesterday. So, but today, there is a chance of showers, and as the winds will be up to 35 k's an hour throughout the middle of the day. And the maximum here in the Great Southern of Albany is 17 degrees, and around the region, there are some showers, with 17 degrees in Denmark and 19 Bremer with showers. Nowanga up 17 and Jurimunga up also 17. So Barkio, tad cooler, top of 15. And the outlook for the next couple of days is Albany looking for a top of 19. It's starting to get a little bit warmer. High chance of showers. So look, we do need the rain as Mother Nature can be cruel in some areas, but yeah, more so not in others. And speaking of cruel, those poor people in Nepal. So how it goes out to them and all those associated with family, friends, etc. And yeah, the world, it's in a interesting, well, probably not the word interesting place, but with some of the devastation and trauma that's going around, we are certainly living in the lucky country. So any rate, today we're looking at the sun rising here in the Great Southern at 6:26, and it'll be setting at 5:50 tonight, if you just wanted to know that. A little bit more trivia I'd like to give. Do you know that the Earth is 150.157 kilometres from the sun? So UV at 5, it's a pretty strong sun. So this morning I'm going to be playing some what I'll call it, go down memory lane type music. It's quite ironic. I was listening to Peter T on his brilliant program yesterday morning. Pete was talking about music on memory lane, and we, must say, they say great minds think alike, because I had, as we do, a lot of us presenters get ourselves do our homework for what programs we're going to be playing. And the reason is I, good morning, Kath, who spoke to yesterday. I'll call you our, Queensland connection. Yeah, we do. We have people tuned in on the Community Radio Pink app on the, I believe, in the Southern Highlands over there in New South Wales, Ormo in Queensland. Morning, Kath. You're heading for a top of 26 there. Southern Highlands, you're heading for a top of 21. A bit warmer than here, but our turn will come. Getting back to Peter. He played some good music down memory lane, which I thought I'd do the same. Kath spoke to me yesterday and said, look, when you well, first starting that program, when I took over from Peter on Saturday mornings, you used to play some of the old music, and it was great. And yet you've drifted away from that. You're playing all upbeat stuff to get everybody going. So for this first hour, I think we shall just do that. So, Kath, I hope you enjoy these songs that are coming up. And everybody else, send me a text on 0483 951 009 for your requests.

0: Do you need a little bit of help getting over the hump this Wednesday? Tune in to Midweek Mojo, 5 till 7 with me, Kel, on Great Southern FM 100.9. Stop in and refuel your tank. It's free. Oh, that's better.
1: Ah, that will be Kelly tomorrow, the day before the hump. This is Tuesday, the 2nd of September. You're tuned in with Greg this morning on a mellow music, which I've been requested to play some of the older tunes, which I shall do. I mentioned earlier on that Peter T did the same yesterday. Great mix, Pete, with what he does. I suppose we have sometimes the same ideas. And we use the same barber with a little hair to attend to there. But as I say, grass doesn't grow on a busy road, does it? So I'll play over this next hour a few more tunes. Kath, I hope you're enjoying them this morning. If you are tuned in and you'd like me to play a special tune for you, please give me a text on 0483 951 009. I shall keep the older tunes going and enjoy the morning.

A little bit more upbeat of the older stuff. This is

It's an oldie, but it's a goodie, the Archie Sugar Sugar. And I just got a text asking, what were the name of those songs played earlier on? Well, the one prior was Max Bygraves and You Need Hands, and certainly do. And prior to that, we had Chick Henderson and Joe Loss and his band, Begin, Begin. And, of course, Israel Kamo Kalalulululu over the rainbow, which is a brilliant song. And, wow, look, early hours of the morning, the old tunes. Kath, I hope you're enjoying the music that you requested this morning. And, Craig, good morning, mate. And, good to hear from you, champion. So you've said since doing the old stuff, can you play We'll Sing the Sunshine by Gail Garnett? Look, you bet I can. And if there's any other tunes you'd like me to play, hey, it's all about you, not about us here. So here's for you, Craig. Enjoy. Tunes you'd like me to play. Hey, it's all about you, not about us here. So here's for you, Craig. Enjoy.

Ah, the good old Tom Jones. It's not unusual. It's not unusual. I tell you what, it's not unusual. Getting some nice texts early this morning. Great to have your company. Thank you for tuning in with me. It's normally quiet this time of the day, so it looks like the request I had from Kath the other day about playing some of the older music has really hit the spot. So good morning, Dot. You're enjoying the mix of the music. Dot from Perth. Fantastic to have your company, and thank you. And as I said earlier on for Craig, yes, more than happy to play these tunes. So just need to put out a bit of a notice here for the food bank. Food Bank in Albany have put out a call for all of your empty egg cartons. No, I'm not yoking. Come on, Greg. Food Bank have put out a call for your empty egg cartons. So if you've got any spare ones laying around, oh, no pun intended there, please take them.

to Food Bank on Coburn Road. They thank you for your assistance, and that is a fantastic organisation at Food Bank down there with Warren. And you can contact him on 9842 6645. Look, keep a pen and paper handy throughout the program. We'll be giving you some community announcements of what's required, what's necessary, and what's important, and what you can do around the Great Southern. So as I said, Food Bank provides so much for so many, and a fantastic, like we do have around this region, so many associations that do so much for so many people. So if you've got any excessive egg cartons, feel free to take them down to the Food Bank or call Warren on 9842 6645. I think we'll just keep some of this older music going for you. It is now 27 to 7 and getting time ready to get those little tackers up for school. Hermits.

Ah, Bobby Darin, a nightingale sang in a Berkeley Square. Get it right, Greg? Look, it must be the baby boomer generation because the music this morning has certainly livened up the phone and the my text here on 0483951009. People enjoying the older type music, which is, it's not so bad. It's good here. Brings back some memories for myself too. Although I was probably more so in the music of the 70s growing up. My elder sister likes the 50s and 60s, as did my parents and aunties and uncles, etc. Father being an entertainer, so certainly had a lot of music going on around my lifetime growing up. So speaking of the mature aged, if you're over 50 and looking for something to do, Albany Recreational Group for over 50s offers a wide range of weekly activities, ranging from probably listen to good music here on Great Southern FM, and card and board games, walking groups, to dancing and much more. So get those boots, skirt and feet out there, and don't stay home alone. Get out there, have some fun, and it's a good chance you can meet some new friends. And to find out where these activities are happening, you can call them on 0481 858 436, or get on the old email at albanyover50s@gmail.com. So they are open from Monday to Friday, 10 till 12, and their office is at 30 Graham Street there in Albany. So good on you for the over 50s getting out and about and making sure if you don't use it, you lose it, they say. So it's now 18 minutes to 7 o'clock. Hope you're enjoying the program this morning and the music, a bit of a mix, and I'll just keep some of the older tunes going. Ronnie Burns and Smiley, this is for you.

0: The oldie, but it real traditional one that everybody loves. 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
1: A great tip that is. Crook belly is not good. 5 minutes to 7 o'clock. Good morning. You're with Greg on the Early Bird program, Great Southern FM. Glad to have your company with you. And yes, Craig, you're still on board. Good on you, mate. Seeing you, I'm in the mood. How about Timing by Jimmy Jones? Yes, mate, I think it's Good Timing is the name of the song. Hopefully that's the one you're after. So I'll get that one going. A little bit of the Atlantic song to the news, and then we'll have some more good music after the news, of course, after the weather.

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1: Good morning, I'm Laura Devoy. The federal government says communication in Nepal is proving difficult as the search for survivors continues. Today marks a week since catastrophic flash floods hit the country's north and crossed the border into Tibet. Over the past 24 hours, five Australians have been confirmed safe. The Department of Foreign Affairs and Trade says 38 remain unaccounted for. The Minister for International Development, Anne Ali, told the ABC Australians in Nepal have struggled to make contact with loved ones back home.
2: Of those that have been located, there were some in Nepal, some in Tibet, and three of them were completely outside the crisis area altogether. The assumption is that they hadn't been able to make contact since the crisis began. We still hold grave concerns for those 38 Australians who are still missing.
1: Kuwait says it's responding to hostile drone attacks. It comes after the US and Iran launched more strikes in the Middle East this morning. The US targeted sites in the Strait of Hormuz, while the Islamic Revolutionary Guard Corps attempted to hit an American base in Jordan. The Iranian Red Crescent says four people, including a young child, were killed and more than 50 injured. Washington is yet to comment. Australia will step up its support of the fight against transnational drug trafficking in the Pacific. The Prime Minister has announced a $600 million package at the Pacific Islands Forum in Palau. It aims to stop the contraband from arriving in Australia. Pill testing services will be made available at 15 music festivals a year in New South Wales, but won't be accessible to the wider community. Shannon Kirkwood has more.
3: A year-long trial of pill testing in New South Wales saw almost 1,500 samples analysed. Unexpected substances were found in 8% of them. MDMA was the most common drug detected, followed by ketamine and cocaine. The New South Wales government has today announced it will fund pill testing at up to 15 music festivals a year, starting in October. But the service won't be introduced to the wider community. Health Minister Ryan Park says drug checking at music festivals can reduce harms associated with drug use. He says the service does not endorse drug use.
1: A report has identified opportunities to reduce barriers to student complaints about racism. The National Student Ombudsman says fair, accessible and effective complaints handling can greatly boost student well-being and belonging and maximise the likelihood of completing their studies. It's made 16 suggestions for how providers can improve their handling of racism-related complaints. They include reviewing complaint policies to ensure explicit reference to racism and protection against victimisation, and clearly outlining the grounds for lodging a complaint. The work of community radio and those who make it possible is being celebrated today. Brisbane's 4ZZZ is hosting the annual Sounds Like Community Radio event featuring station tours and live music. Station manager Nick Guthrie has told National Radio News he's pleased to be celebrating the independent community access broadcasting sector.
4: Cause for celebration just because it is an independent voice. You've got people that are passionate about the things that they care about, given an opportunity to be able to, you know, broadcast to their community, for their community.
1: Turning to sport, in cricket, former England captain Ben Stokes has signed with the Adelaide Strikers. The 35-year-old, who retired from international cricket in June, will be available for the entire Big Bash season. Strikers coach Tim Payne says he's thrilled to have Stokes join the squad.
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6: Yes, we certainly do. No artificial intelligence here. We are raw, real people, giving your community service with great music and a lot of community services. That was just announced. It is now 7:04. Good morning. You're with Greg on the Early Bird program. This morning, great to have your company and the interactions. Just been very, very happy to play some of the oldies music this morning. And not a copycat to Pooter T yesterday. As I mentioned earlier on this morning, I did have this programmed to do this morning, and looks like I'm getting a lot of positive results from it all. So, look, the weather at the moment, gee, it hasn't changed in the last hour. So we're still just on 12 degrees here in the great southern of Albany. So the winds are 20 k's an hour. The UV today will be 5, and no rain since yesterday at 9 o'clock. Just looking at the radar as I scroll down, here's some rain coming across from Denmark and heading towards Albany. So it's on its way. If you've got the washing out, get it in if it's nearly dry. What's happening this afternoon? The winds will get up to 35 k's by the middle of the day, and then decreasing in the evening. So around the region, we're all having showers in Denmark, Bremer Bay, Noangarup, Gerimungup, and Mount Barker. Yep, everyone's having showers. So Barker, you're heading for a top of 15. Jerry, Noangarup, and Denmark, 17. Bremer Bay, you're a tad warmer at 19 degrees. So it's not such a bad day for spring, I suppose. It's just slowly, slowly warming up. I notice that the sun's coming up just that little bit earlier. If you've just tuned in, I was just saying, coming into the studio at 5:15 this morning, looking up the sky, the very, very light, wispy cloud cover going through a very, very bright moon reminded me of some of those shows many, many years ago of Boris Karloff, or remember the Deadly Earnest shows? It used to be on TV then. So, but look, I hope you're enjoying the morning music. It's been way back in the 60s and some of the 50s music, but we'll get a little bit of a mix this morning, and just hopefully to keep you entertained.
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Ah, Los Lobos by La Bamba. And before that, we had Bill Haley in the comments. And over that past hour, if you've just tuned in, I've been playing a lot of the older music of the 50s and 60s that had been requested to me earlier on, which got quite a little bit of interest. And thank you for joining me this morning. Might just up the beat a little bit in this next hour or so as we're leading up to Dave will be coming in at 9 o'clock. So, look, the City of Albany, Vancouver Arts Centre warmly invites you to visit, they're saying, their personal connections to time and place. It's an exhibition at the main gallery at the Vancouver Arts Centre on 85 Vancouver Street. The exhibition is currently running until Thursday, and it's got the Thursday, the 3rd of September, which will be, obviously, tomorrow, and is open Monday to Friday between 10 and 4. Featuring artists Margie McIntosh, Margaret Gorman, Diane B, Joyce Hogan Etch, explaining all through, though we look back through our history and always looking at travelling forward, connecting together with new people of all backgrounds wherever we walk or wheel. We tread in the footsteps of those who have already walked through this land and hope that this will be maintained and protected for future generations. That we certainly do. So for further information, call 6820 3740. That's 6820 3740. Or visit arts@albany.wa.gov.au. So just yet another activity in this wonderful Great Southern region. So how's your morning this morning? It's now just 13 past 7 o'clock. We're just touching on 12 degrees. Gee, that sun, which happens to be 150.957 kilometres away, isn't really putting much heat into the day at the moment. So going for a top of 17 degrees, I suppose we can't complain on this spring day, can we? It's Kate Sobrano and Suddenly I See. Good morning to you.

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The Swingers are counting the beat. That certainly changed the mood from the last hour and a half where I've been playing some of the 50s and 60s music that people have enjoyed. Craig Dott, I'm glad you've enjoyed it. And I think it was Tom who gave me a call. And so just upping the tempo a little bit. But look, talk about changing things today, the 2nd of September. It is a very, very big happy birthday to you, if it is your birthday. If it is, you're sharing it with the old Aussie, with Ernie Sigley. And it says, well, he was born in Fitzcray in 1938, passed away in 2021. He was on TV and radio. The famous Jim Richards, he was actually a famous race car driver born in New Zealand. Good morning, Rex, if you're listening. Yes, he's a fellow Kiwi. And Jim was a he moved to Australia. Good morning, Rex, if you're listening. Yes, he's a fellow Kiwi. And Jim was a he moved to Australia.

songs like Jump in My Car. What was the other ones? Darktown Strutter's Ball. Jamaica Rum, that wasn't a bad one. And another one is Gay Waterhouse. But importantly, it's the birthday of my very, very dear wife today. Sorry I'm not there when you got up this morning, dear, but I shall be in there and we'll head off and have a nice brunch or something today. Thank you for putting up with me, with the sarcasm and some of the, all the quip and the stuff that I get up to. And you're a very, very, indeed, a wonderful woman. And it's a very happy birthday to you from Mason, Ezzy, Gracie, Toby, and Maeve. It's beautiful. So, look, and it's an old saying that birthdays are good for your health. University studies have shown that people who have more birthdays live longer. Fancy that. Here's this song for you, my dear wife. Happy birthday, dear.

0: If you're an animal lover, then the Albany Animal Welfare Op Shop is the place for you to go. 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They are located at 110B Chester Pass Road. Further inquiries to 0447 249 981.
1: 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Best way, I reckon, is 6820-3600 is the phone number. That's the library at 6820-3600. And that is a fantastic interaction there for the young kids, because books are fantastic. And I'm learning. I haven't been much of a book reader. I remember all those years ago, and apologies to my daughters, who, especially young Rachel, that would always give me a book for Father's Day or my birthday or something. And I said, God, girls, look, I've got enough doorstops. I don't need any more books. But no, I've cultured, and since I've semi-retired, starting to read a few. And look, if you've got a favourite book, I believe Peter T talks about them sometimes, about the book club that he's in as well. And they're a great bit of company and very educational. So speaking of educational, how's breakfast going this morning with the little tackers? Is it chaos county in at your place of a morning, getting the little ones ready for school, what they do or don't want for breakfast, and getting the girls' hair done and finding the socks, and no, you can't wear odd socks? And yes, I suppose the mystery is out there about what to wear to school, but I suggest that you do make sure that they've got some wet weather gear, because a bit of rain coming our way this morning. Billy Ocean, Caravan Queen. Good morning, 22 to 8.

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1: It's Wednesday, the 2nd of September, 2026. Aries. Others may try and persuade you to their point of view. Taurus. There's likely to be an air of celebration around you. Gemini. The needs of loved ones will have to be accommodated. Cancer. Financial concerns could make for an unsettling day. Leo. If someone is upset with you, you need to talk it over with them. Virgo. A good time to reflect on where you are in your career or personal relationship. Libra. Differences of opinion with a family member will be resolved. Scorpio. If you keep your ears open, you could hear some good news on the grapevine. Sagittarius. You're likely to get impatient with those around you who are indecisive. Capricorn. Some creative thinking will be required to overcome a domestic hurdle. Aquarius. Relationships and your health will suffer if you don't take some time out. Pisces. A family member could over-traumatise a situation just to gain attention. And that's today's horoscope.
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today in Smooth Operator. A bit of a mild one, bit of a mix this morning that we have if you've just tuned in. Got a fair bit of positive response for the first hour and a bit, playing some of the old music of the late 50s, early 60s. So certainly had the text line going early this morning, which is pretty unusual at 6 o'clock in the morning. I think everybody's still tucked up in bed. And my apologies, I didn't do a shout out to those who had just finished their night shifts, because they do a wonderful job to the community. Hey, Parenting and Connection WA would like to invite you to their Grand Carers Monthly Morning Tea next Monday at from 10:30 till 12:30. So that's Parenting Connection WA at the CWA branch at 94 Serpentine Road. So connect with other Grand Carers in the community and learn more about the services available to support you. Look, this month's guest speaker will be Dee from Carer WA, joining the group to share about what they do and the support available. So this is very, very important because people do need support. So get along and enjoy the homemade morning tea made by the local CWA members. How good is that? Even if you just wanted to go up and you're not real sure about it all, get up there to the CWA morning tea, because they put on a very, very good catering service. So if you could just call Jody if you're interested on 0448 979 059. That's Jody to whip up to the Grand Carers. If you're still not sure what it's all about from this community service announcement, give Jody a call, I suggest, and she can enlighten you on what it's all about. And yeah, get up and enjoy that beautiful morning tea you can with CWA that they provide, and they do a fantastic, absolute brilliant job, don't they? It's 10 minutes to 8 o'clock this morning. Thank you for your texts and phone calls. I've had quite an array and a mix of music this morning, which it's all about you, not about us here at Great Southern FM, to provide you with the entertainment that you need and what we can do for you. So, Paul Simon and Love Me Like a Rock. That's a great tune. Come on, let's get into it.